0: Lutzi and Susie O'Neill.
1: My love language, I think, is acts of service. If you want to get a bit of alone time with me,
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Nova playlist, Deep End from Rachel Fahim. She's a country Australian singer. I love that. You're on Nova 106.9. Is it feeling quieter after last weekend's magic round? We've got some games happening today. For AFL, it's all happening interstate. Gold Coast Suns taking on North Melbourne Savo at Marvel. And a little later, no, tomorrow, GWS and Brisbane Lion in Sydney. Hope your team wins. Let's continue the fresh hits. Olivia Rodrigo.

What a tune that was. And that was, if I remember rightly, that was the first kind of mashup, in inverted commas, that actually got released. They got clearance and everything. Love it. Stun Masters and the Lady Boy Is Mine. It's Nova Nation on the best night of the week. Slap back in the middle of your 48 hours off from the world. Hey, you know, I'm Dave. Thanks for listening. Coming up, I've got a bit of old school from Beyonce and the World Cup halftime.

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9: 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Just ask your friends. 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Well, now they've gone another step and solved one of the most annoying things about beds, changing shape.

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I was there. 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

0: This is the first time I've ever spoken to you in real life. 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
0: You're so good to talk to you. 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